0: 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Everybody just bounce. Scotland and Great Britain on the pitch. A 1-0 lead over Haiti in the 86th minute of Group C.
1: That's pretty good.
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0: Turkey and Australia, midnight.
2: That's all I got. I'm running
1: low. That's better than what I would have done.
2: Turkey and Australia in Group D action. Group C action right now is this in New York, New Jersey Stadium? Yeah, this one's in Boston Stadium. Mm. Boston Stadium.
1: Boston.
3: Wait, what's Monty's accent? I kind of want to hear her do it now.
1: No, we're good.
0: She's not in good fit on the pitch.
1: If I had one, I would have tried it.
0: She's in bad fit.
1: Yeah, if I had one, I would have tried it already.
0: Bad fit. 80-71, the San Antonio Spurs lead the New York Knicks, and with about just under 9 minutes left, and

0: Gear up for the games this summer. Henkel's Summer of Soccer Sweepstakes is giving fans the chance to win the new 2026 U.S. Men's National Team jersey and U.S. Soccer Store gift cards. 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